0: world traveled to Tehran to participate. The funeral will continue until July 9th, with millions of Iranians participating.
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9: More comfortable conditions continuing to settle in as we wrap up the holiday weekend. Temperatures dropping back into the low and mid-60s tonight under fair skies. Looks like lower 80s for highs, a good deal of sunshine around on Monday, and low and mid-80s both Tuesday and Wednesday with partly to mostly sunny skies as well. From Stormwatch 9 Weather Center, I'm meteorologist Kevin Skorupa.
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1: More comfortable conditions continuing to settle in as we wrap up the holiday weekend. Temperatures dropping back into the low and mid-60s tonight under fair skies. Looks like lower 80s for highs, a good deal of sunshine around on Monday, and low and mid-80s both Tuesday and Wednesday, with partly to mostly sunny skies as well. From Stormwatch 9 Weather Center, I'm meteorologist Kevin Skorupa.
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1: In 1976, presidential candidate Jimmy Carter won the endorsement of the nation's largest teachers union after promising a cabinet-level Department of Education. 3 years later, he delivered. At the time, America was regarded as one of the world's educational leaders. Since then, Washington has spent several trillion dollars through the Department of Education. Yet today, the United States ranks well below the top 30 on international measures of student achievement, while remaining the world's highest spender per student. Nearly 50 years later, let's start focusing on future results rather than how much money's been wasted. America's educational results were significantly better and more efficient when education was controlled locally. It's time we do what we know works. 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

0: paper suppression tactic that could disenfranchise tens of millions of eligible American citizens. World leaders preparing to gather in Ankara, Turkey for NATO's annual summit. It happens this week. Fox's Jonathan Savage will be there as well.
1: The 77-year-old NATO alliance appears to be more fragile than ever. President Trump has publicly doubted its value to the United States and expressed anger at what he sees as a lack of support.
2: I just want loyalty. You know, we're so loyal to them. We're always fighting for them. We have thousands of troops all over Europe.
1: He's also demanded European countries invest more in their militaries. The Pentagon is reassessing its transatlantic deployments. This week's summit will see NATO Secretary General Mark Rutte and others attempt to convince President Trump that Europe is paying its way and that the alliance is good for all its members. Jonathan Savage, Fox News.
0: Super Typhoon Bobby has made landfall on Guam and the Northern Mariana Islands. The powerful storm system, marked with howling winds and lashing rains, a typhoon warning remains in effect as the island braces for damaging wind gusts up to 100 miles an hour and prolonged periods of heavy showers. And Israeli Prime Minister Benjamin Netanyahu going to be on Fox and Friends Monday morning in our 7 a.m. hour to discuss a possible White House visit after President Trump's trip to the NATO summit. I'm Ted Linder. This is Fox News.
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0: And by the way, if you go to the New York Post, Adam B. Coleman, just Google it. 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
4: Gearing up for the NATO summit. I'm Sue Guzman, Fox News. President Trump is going to travel to Turkey on Monday for the NATO summit this week. Comes as he says the relationship between the U.S. and NATO allies is not reciprocal. We have more from Fox's Alex Hogan at the White House.
5: Ahead of the summit, the White House says that it's looking to what it calls a posture review of shifting the burden of Europe's defense to Europe. Britain's ambassador to the U.S. appeared on Fox saying that that's a message that the U.K. accepts.
6: The outgoing British Prime Minister announced a huge rise in our defense spending. It adds up to $393 billion over the next 4 to 5 years.
5: President Trump will meet with Ukrainian President Volodymyr Zelensky at the summit. A senior U.S. official says the discussions will center on the urgency to end the war and that the president will likely also follow up with Russian President Vladimir Putin as well.
4: Millions of Iranians are taking part in a massive funeral procession for the country's late supreme leader killed in the early days of the Iran conflict. Anger

0: anger at what he sees as a lack of support.
1: I just want loyalty. You know, we're so loyal to them. We're always fighting for them. We have thousands of troops all over Europe.
0: He's also demanded European countries invest more in their militaries. The Pentagon is reassessing its transatlantic deployments. This week's summit will see NATO Secretary General Mark Rutte and others attempt to convince President Trump that Europe is paying its way and that the alliance is good for all its members. Jonathan Savage, Fox News.
2: Super Typhoon Bavi making landfall on Guam and the Northern Mariana Islands. Powerful storms marked with howling winds and lashing rains. 100-mile-an-hour winds expected. I'm Sue Guzman. 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

0: the Buggles, right? The Buggles. B-U-G-G-L-E-S. Is it Buggles or Bugles?
1: They had to be one-hit wonders for sure.
0: I mean, this is a popular song.
1: Not really.
0: Video killed the radio star. Oh.
1: Mike, did you ever hear this song?
2: I've never heard this song in my life.
1: See?

0: Yes, Lee Brand was a happy man, and there was a spring to his step as he crossed the front terrace of his palatial summer home at Carmel. There was a smile on his face, the smile of a man who had just accomplished something worthwhile. It was over, the plan that had begun 2 years ago. Paul Elliott was lying dead in his apartment with that suicide note beside him. It would only be a formality now. Of course, there'd be an investigation, but with the note to back Brand up, it was only a matter of a few weeks until he received the insurance money. Enough so that he could leave the old life, forget himself as Brand, really begin to live as the man his daughter thought him to be, Julius Belmont, wealthy, retired businessman. In the study, Brand poured himself a drink, sat back and relaxed near the huge French windows overlooking the ground.
1: Hello?
2: Lee, Dave.
1: I've told you never to call me here, Dave.
2: This is important, Lee. Got a tip. Somebody told the cops they saw you leave Paul Elliott's apartment. They'll be around to talk to you.
1: That's all right. I'm ready for them.
2: But when they find out you're the beneficiary of his life insurance, $250,000...
1: You're forgetting that this was suicide, Dave.
2: Yeah, I know, but... Well, I just wanted to let you know, that's all.
1: Thanks. There's nothing to worry about, Dave. Nothing at all. That suicide note was written in the deceased's own handwriting.
0: Lee Brand was sure he had nothing to worry about. All he had to do was wait, let the investigation take a natural course. But as he dropped the phone back onto the hook...
3: Dad! Oh, Dad!
1: Barbara, what's the matter?
3: He's dead. He's dead.
1: What? Well, who's dead? Barbara, what are you talking about?
3: Paul. Paul Elliott. Oh, Dad, we were going to be married. He was in some sort of trouble.
1: Paul Elliott. You were going to marry Paul Elliott?
3: Yes.
1: Baby, why didn't you tell me? I didn't even realize that you knew.
3: He loved me, and I loved him. Dad, you got to do something about this. Find out who killed him.
1: He was murdered?
3: He never would have killed himself, I know. He just called me. We were going to be married right away. I know they wanted to make it look like suicide,
1: well,
3: but...
1: I don't understand.
3: Whoever killed him left a note. A suicide note. The police might have believed it, but I didn't. And now they'll find the murderer.
1: Barbara, what... What did you do?
3: I burned it before the police got there. I burned the suicide note.

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0: Also, if you're a professor that slanders Charlie Kirk and celebrates his murder, well, you might be paid millions of dollars extra for that because Democrats love murder. Let's go to the telephones, Jeff. Let's go to Marco, calling from Springfield, Virginia. Marco, you're on the Chris Plant Show.
1: Hey, Chris. Good talking to you. Happy 250th.
0: Thank you very much, and you as well.
1: Hey, you were... Yeah, thank you. Hey, you were talking about red card and soccer players. I think we need to red card Bernie Sanders and Mad Manny. We need to get rid of that garbage. I mean, Bernie, he's just rounding up the troops. He's got one more dumb, blaming lefty after another. He's got 28 of them now lined up. I think we need to start taking a good look at what's going on in this country. Another thing I want to point out is all those people that backed out from Donald Trump's celebration, I think we proved the only thing we needed to do was provide military talent that we have abundance of here in the area. We have four fantastic military bands in this area. Use them next time. We don't need any overpaid talent. I'm in a bad mouth in our country, if you know what I'm saying.
0: Yeah, sure, I do. And Marco is career Army, and the U.S. Marine Corps band was very busy over the weekend, weren't they? I'm guessing the Army band was very busy
1: all
0: over the weekend.
1: Were busy.
0: And
1: absolutely.
0: You know, a lot going on. Did you stay up for the fireworks, Marco? On I know you did.
1: I did, absolutely, yeah. And it was fantastic, and there are people out there who just can't appreciate that.
0: Well, that's true. That's you know, some people just aren't happy unless they're not happy, and since misery loves company, the Democrat Party wants everyone else to be miserable, because that would make people more like them, then they'd have a lot of allies. Misery.
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12: When out-of-town work crews come to do a job in Lebanon, the number one lunch spot on their radar is Marsh Brothers Deli. 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
13: A lot more clouds around as we go through the afternoon, keeping temperatures down in the 70s for the most part this afternoon. Small chance of a stray shower, but the better chance will be developing tonight with lows either side of 60. Period of rain around early on Tuesday, otherwise turning drier through the afternoon with highs only in the upper 60s to near 70 before getting back near 80 degrees with partial sunshine on Wednesday. From the Stormwatch 9 Weather Center, I'm meteorologist Kevin Skorupa.
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0: case against him out of Watertown for allegedly driving with a suspended license and resisting arrest in early April of that year. In the section of the criminal docket labeled disposition method, Judge Lally checked off a box labeled admission to sufficient facts accepted after colloquy and alien warning pursuant to something, something, something, something, indicating that De Leon's admission could subject him to apprehension by immigration officials. Huh, oddly enough, it doesn't look like they tipped him off, does it? Months earlier, in January 2022, here we go. This is why this takes up an entire page. Months earlier, in January 2022, De Leon was arrested on two counts of assault and battery on a disabled person over the age of 60, witness intimidation, and assault and battery with a dangerous weapon. This is an illegal alien doing all this carnage in this country. In April of that year, then, First Justice of Waltham District Court, Sarah Wayland Ellis, signed off on De Leon's early release and even dismissed the shocking and violent charges against him. Weeks after being released on those charges, De Leon was arrested again on May 15th, holy hell, on OUI charge, on OUI drugs, assault, driving with a suspended license, and other charges in Quincy. He's originally held on $5,000 bail, but was taken back into custody after violating his conditions of release. Prosecutors had only recommended a sentence of 6 months in a house of correction, 2 years anger management, and drug screening. Ultimately, Quincy District Judge Mark Coven sentenced Dillian to a year of probation for the assault, OUI, and malicious property damage charges. Judge Coven then dismissed charges against Dillian for reckless driving, failure to stop for police, and driving with a suspended license. Dillian also has several more criminal cases around the state, including one in Brockton District Court, one each in Boston Municipal Court, Central and Brighton Districts, and two cases in Boston Municipal Court in Roxbury. De Leon is currently being held without bail at the Bristol County Council for, House of Corrections for his latest run-in with law enforcement. He's going to be in court July 14th. Wait, they can just put Tim Dunn on this guy full-time, and he'd be a busy reporter. This is not normal. This is a blue state freakish thing. It's dangerous. It's terrible. I know Howie's found a Southern Command place to escape to. Can you escape? Are you trying to escape? I am certainly trying to escape. Get me out of this. Talk about an open-air prison. Massachusetts is so fallen. 844-500-4242. We'll have everything from over the weekend. The 250th. Celebration, Independence Day celebration. All the communists are very, very, very upset. There are white supremacists or something walking around Washington, D.C., and the liberal progressive media is very upset that you're not upset about that. A lot to get to today. 844-500-4242. My name is Tom Shattuck. This is the Howie Carr Show.
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9: A lot more clouds around as we go through the afternoon, keeping temperatures down in the 70s for the most part this afternoon. Small chance of a stray shower, but the better chance will be developing tonight with lows either side of 60. Period of rain around early on Tuesday, otherwise turning drier through the afternoon with highs only in the upper 60s to near 70 before getting back near 80 degrees with partial sunshine on Wednesday. From the Stormwatch 9 Weather Center, I'm meteorologist Kevin Skorupa.
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12: Tom Shattuck for Howie Carr on a really newsy Monday. We're on Graham Plattner watch at the main wire, where we could find out the fortunes of the Democratic nominee for Senate anytime now. That's all I can say. I want to see more. We're getting there. We've been talking a little bit about Zora Mamdani. And, you know, we've talked about the inborn, this illegal inborn with the incredibly long rap sheet whose cases have been broomed or just deleted, really, charges over the last 5 years by Massachusetts judges, who now feels just totally... It's not as if... This is what I find is amazing. If you've ever been, when you were younger, if you got busted, let's say you had a couple of beers when you were 20 or something, and you shouldn't have been in your car and you drove and you got a little DUI. And it was a big, big pain. In retrospect, it was probably good that you got busted, because it helps you change your ways. It's a lot of money and it's just a pain. Well, the idea is that once you get arrested, it sobers you up in at least a couple of different ways, where you say, okay, that life with those ramifications of my actions, that's not good. That's bad news. That's dangerous. And that could end up hamstringing me forever. And then you change your ways. But this guy on the Cape, he cared less. He became more empowered. The more he got arrested, the more empowered he was. Armando De Leon, he's not from here. Guy from Panama. He's not an American. Feels entitled and empowered and really encouraged to keep breaking the law, to keep doing it and keep doing it. He sees a cop trying to apprehend him. Doesn't give a damn. He's hitting the gas. Doesn't care. Sees more cops. You know, they're going on this low-speed chase. The cops, there's great audio and video of it. The police are like, we need to break this off because this guy's going to kill people because he doesn't give a damn. And those are the kind of people who are favored by Democratic politicians. They love them. They hate you and they love him. And that was the general tenor of Mamdani's speech. Let's go to cut 11. You know, essentially, if you're somebody who came here and you do the right thing, and you work hard for a living, and you try to live with basic tenets of Judeo-Christian teachings, you don't complain, and you're not a lifelong victim, you don't burn to destroy stuff, then they consider you a second-class citizen. And if your people came here over 100 years ago, yeah, no. You are a garden-variety colonizer, which makes you just absolute trash in their minds. Even though I would say that those colonizers built the country. Yeah, no. They're in the new caste system, you are at the bottom. Cut 11, Zoran Mamdani makes it very clear which Americans are more equal than others.
13: At every moment in our past, those who led through exclusion and isolation have tried to win power and enrich themselves by turning us against one another. Division is the oldest trick in politics and the cheapest. But time and again, including 250 years ago, those forces of division have been vanquished by the forces of progress. As Thomas Paine once wrote, "This new world hath been the asylum for the persecuted lovers of civil and religious liberty. Hither have they fled." And yet today, too many of our leaders do not believe in a vision of this nation as an asylum for the persecuted, but rather as one that persecutes those seeking asylum.
12: Is that what they are? Is that what those new Mainers are, who are gyping millions of dollars from the Medicaid system, running fraudulent healthcare organizations? Is that what this dude inborn is? Is that what he was, persecuted? The guy who drove his truck into a state trooper, ending his life. Is that what he's talking about? Is that the persecuted? I saw 400 arrests in Newport Beach, California, happened over the weekend. And I don't know, I've been to Newport Beach. Maybe you've been to Newport Beach. Balboa Peninsula, very pretty. Were those people who were destroying it, lighting it on fire, and stealing, gyping stuff out of every department store, breaking storefronts? Was that what they were? Were they persecuted? Because it doesn't seem to me that's what was happening. It is possible. No, it's not possible. It is guaranteed that unless you vet who comes in the door, or through the open door in the Biden administration, that you're going to get some bad hombres, to coin a term. And that's exactly what we have. To have this guy, Mamdani, or anybody on the left, Liz Warren, say, they're attacking our neighbors. Shut up. None of us here is saying that, you know, immigration needs to stop immediately. Now, when Trump said, stop it for a second to find out what the hell's going on, to me that's a very considered approach. Yeah. What is going on? Who's here? What do they want? How'd they get here? What are they trying to do? Do they know what the American dream is? Do they like it? Do they hate it? Are they eating the cats? It's fair to ask questions. And for the left to have been so successful in pushing us around using vocabulary, you know, it was like 15 years ago when I started hearing Democrats say, don't call anybody an illegal alien. No one's illegal, and they're not aliens, because an alien is from a planet Klektor. Like, man, watch it. That means that they're on the march. 844-500-4242, that is the number. Let's go to the phones, and let's go to Dennis in Salem. Hey, Dennis, what's going on?
14: Hey, so for about 3 to 5 seconds, I was in a dilemma as to what to do on the 4th of July. And the choices were to head south to the Demolition Derby in Rutland, or head north to Burlington to watch Church Street artists and authors put me to sleep reciting poems that don't rhyme.
12: Oof. That's tough. Burlington now, but Church Street is tough. It's not like, you know, when Fish was starting out, when it was a party zone. That's tough. What did you end up doing, Dennis?
14: Well, the last work I think I heard was probably appropriately entitled Stick 'em Up, Bleep Hole.
12: Oof. My goodness. Sorry, Dennis. I don't know exactly at all what you're talking about. But anyway, I get the spirit of the thing. Back to Zoran Mamdani. Well, actually, what did you do? What did you do, Jared?
15: Did you eat that cat?
12: Oh, my goodness.
16: For the 4th?
12: Yeah.
16: So we do the Lynn fireworks every year down at the beach. I took my son to that for the first time. He loved it. So that was really cool. Just went over to my parents on Saturday for the 4th itself. The whole family came over.
12: That is nice, and that is fun. There was, I'm going to speculate here, Jared, here, and I mean no offense by this, but my mother-in-law lives in Lynn, in a great place, close to the water, and it's just lovely and beautiful. And
16: Lynn Shore Drive is fantastic.
12: Yeah. Totally underrated. In the fact,
16: that's where they have them, right there at the beach.
12: It's gorgeous there, gorgeous. I also get the feeling that some of the locals may perhaps have their own fireworks.
16: Yeah, there were some neighborhood fireworks going off, shall we say, and not your bottle rockets.
12: No. Or
16: the whirling daisies or whatever they are, the jumping jacks. My fireworks knowledge ended with my Uncle Sam's brother Steve putting fireworks out back in the 90s. So that's where it ends for me.
12: Yeah, I know. I understand. And then same here, because we were going to do a small family thing with the people next door who have a little pool, we went up to Seabrook, which is close to me, so there's fireworks places in Seabrook, New Hampshire. If you're a Massachusetts guy around my age or older, then you know that that's like a miracle that you could get your hands on legal fireworks without having to go to the North End and grease 10 people for them. But so I went into a couple of the big fireworks places there, and the lines were like 45 minutes long. And the fellows in the lines, I would say from my observation, I went 3 times and had to leave 3 times. Because I think that the guys in line were looking to have a thorough, good... They all had pallet trucks, so they were, like, not messing around. They were getting the big stuff. So I think that they were probably going to have a really good time. I think probably that they might have been enthusiasts of marijuana, because it sounded like there was a skunk massacre around there. My kids kept saying, "How come there's skunks everywhere?" And I'm like, eh. But I had to leave the firework warehouses where I was, because I was afraid that maybe a couple of the fellows might get in an argument. And I believe they're probably armed. And so there we go. So I never really got to have anything but old sparklers and things like that. But that's my old fault for not. That's poor planning. Doesn't constitute an emergency on their part. 844-500-4242. Let's do another Mom Donnie cut here. This is cut 12. There's nothing better. This is cut 12. There's nothing better than some dude who, 9 years ago, some rich boy, some spoiled rich kid, moving here and then telling us why real American success stories aren't really success stories.
13: As we mark 250 years, what do we see? We see a city of contradictions. We see the wealthiest country in the history of the world, one where children go to sleep hungry while the world's first trillionaire hungers for more. We see monopolies that dominate every industry and oligarchs who buy elections. We see masked agents terrorizing our streets, eating food cooked by our undocumented neighbors before spiriting them away in unmarked vans. We see a nation whose immense wealth has been built by those with
12: So the masked agents are eating the foods from the immigrants and then spiriting them away and separating their families. The kids are going hungry because our trillionaires like Elon and the other oligarchs, nobody knows what they are hungry for more power in things. So there's not food for kids in America. It is interesting because if you go to the poorest places in America, the kids are generally fat. So it's a weird people not eating to gain weight. It is a weird thing. So, oddly enough, I am somebody who struggles with my own weight, and I believe I share a very similar diet with a lot of these kids. And I don't think you would say to me, "Tom, you're hungry." And I think nobody ever says that to me. And I don't know why that is, because I'm eating exactly the same thing as a lot of people in marginalized communities are eating. I don't get it. I must live in a food desert. 844-500-4242. How dare he? Like, all this good stuff, and it's like America sucks, and stupid trillionaire. Dude, this guy is a rich, pampered little baby. You've never had to do anything in his life, has never had to have a job. I know at some point, I think it's later in this cut, and I'm sorry for interrupting the cut, but I'm going to have an angry fit here. And so I have to get it out. But look, he's done nothing. He's not done any of the work that people have done in this country who have had to work themselves up, who have had to have summer jobs, anything. He's just a spoiled rich kid who went to spoiled rich kid classes, whose daddy was a good communist, who hates the colonizers that pay him all the money because you're allowed to be an ingrate. No, you're required to be an ingrate to be a progressive. And he's done nothing, and he acts as if he's got a scintilla of wisdom. He's got nothing. Let's go to Robert. Robert, good afternoon. You're with Tom Shattuck on the Howie Carr Show.
17: Hey, thanks for listening. You know, I am so frustrated in this state of Massachusetts between Mayor Wu and Maura Healey. Now, Maura Healey's got my goat with the demanding that ICE tell them who they removed or apprehended from this state. First of all, she should know who came here in the first place and who she's given money to. So that's just total malarkey. It's like she's demanding that ICE, and she's not going to cooperate with ICE. She belongs in jail with Wu for going against the United States government and all the American people that voted for this. And it's just outrageous that she's saying she wants to know the list. Well, first of all, you should have had that list before you let him in here, and who you're giving money to. You ought to already know that. So that's just outrageous.
12: Yeah, no, you're right, Robert, and I can hear the passion in your call. I appreciate the call. Thank you. Yeah, no, for them to thumb their nose, at federal authorities who are trying to protect Americans. There's a reason why there's an ICE, and before that there was a INS, and there's a reason why law enforcement is here and it's specialized. It's because the citizenry needs to be protected. And for her to step in front of that and say no, and for her to say when people are concerned that some big hulking 300-pound dude is going to follow their daughter into the bathroom, for her to say, well, tell her to hold it, too bad. I'm a compassionate progressive, and this makes me feel good to show compassion by letting all these scumbags stay here and letting these weird freaks in the bathrooms. I feel good about it, so you're going to have to endure it. Go to hell. I know your sentiment, man. It is just vile. 844-500-4242. We have 5,000 fantastic cuts here to play. We're watching. We're on Grand Platinum Watch as well. News is breaking just any moment now. Big, big news. It's just so wonderful. I think we've got a clear dividing line, and this weekend really illuminated that. 844-500-4242. My name is Tom Shattuck. This is the Howie Carr Show.
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0: some of them, it's right because the left is very good at calling it Jim Crow, even though it's very popular among whites and blacks and Hispanics. And almost all demographics. 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

0: thought. And if they get the Senate, and then the smart money right now says they'll get the House, but if they get the Senate as well, and then a couple of years from now get the presidency, then finito. This is going to be Mom Donnie's world. 844-500-4242. My name is Tom Shattuck. 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

0: let me play Mondami, and I will break it down after the bottom of the hour. Mondami in his address on Friday, which was a disgusting address, which did fully expose him and Marx as Islamist. Go ahead.
1: As we mark 250 years, what do we see? We see a city of contradictions within a nation of contradictions. We see the wealthiest country in the history of the world, one where children go to sleep hungry while the world's first trillionaire hungers for more. We see monopolies that dominate every industry and oligarchs who buy elections. We see masked agents terrorizing our streets, eating food cooked by our undocumented neighbors before spiriting them away in unmarked vans. We see a nation whose immense wealth has been built by those with calloused, dirt-streaked hands, those who toil on factory floors and chisel into stone. And we see a nation that has allowed so much of that wealth to be held instead in the soft hands of a precious few. You each hold a special power, the power to determine what America means. The powerful have always known their answer. America, in their view, is an arena of supremacy, where only a select few are allowed freedom, where not all are created equal. America, if you ask them, becomes less the more people it welcomes. America, they will tell you, belongs only to those with the right accent or the right shade of skin. The rest of us, they insist, should be grateful for merely being allowed to visit. How small they are, how weak, how unoriginal. At every moment in our past, those who led through exclusion and isolation have tried to win power and enrich themselves.
0: All right. So let me break this down when we return, because it's pretty disgusting.
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10: Latest system continuing to push in with a few periods of rainfall later on tonight. We'll look for temperatures to drop back into the upper 50s to lower 60s. A period of rainfall for some around during the morning hours on Tuesday, then drying up through the afternoon, but a cooler day with highs only in the upper 60s to near 70. Getting back near 80 with partial sunshine Wednesday, more humidity and upper 80s on Thursday. From Stormwatch 9 Weather Center, I'm meteorologist Kevin Skorupa.
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